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1: Yo, it's Nathan Dorr, and my brand new track 21 Reasons with Ella Henderson is out right now on Catra Radio.

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1: Hi, this is David Guetta and here is my new one, Gone Gone Gone with Teddy Swims and Tones and I. We were

I miss it. Remember when the music was just... It was just dance and feel good. No phones. No posing. It hit different. 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You feel me? No phones.

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4: 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I miss him. Remember when the music was just... It was just dance and feel good. No phones. 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It hit different. 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